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1: 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Ever since you left me, it is Rich. These guys will be down at the Mystic Lake Amphitheater in Shakopee on August 9th alongside the Bare Naked Ladies and Matt Nathanson. It's Trey now on My 95.7.

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95.7, today's best music with Bruno Mars. I just liked it. It's Rich, another hour of tunes. Flo Rida is coming up. Got some Taylor Swift. What else do we got? Maroon 5 and Teddy Swims. Right now, though, Doja Cat. This is new stuff. It's gorgeous. It's my 95.7.

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0: On Mondays from 5 to 10 p.m., join us for Finding Franklin's. 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
1: 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He'll be down at that amphitheater in Shakopee called the Mystic Lake Amphitheater coming up in September. Looking forward to that show quite a bit. Ever seen Pitbull?

and more belong together on My 95.7, today's best music. Justin Bieber coming up this hour. Got some Nelly and Posty too right now. Sabrina Carpenter. New stuff. It's called House Tour. Check it out.

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0: 95.7, today's best music with Shinedown 365. It's Rich with another hour of tunes. Some Noah Kahan's coming up. Also got Bella Kay, Jay Sean, Ava Max, and MGK. First, Corbin Besson. This one's called Blink.
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3: All right, here we go. Wait a minute. Let me clear out the air from some of these old moldy hits that have gone away now. So here we take a breath. Wake up. Let's go. Wait a minute. It is Rick Dees taking you to number one. Did you hear what happened with Taylor Swift? She is trademarking 150 different things. We'll get into that on Dees Sleaze. And so much more. Last week's top five, remember? At number five, Ella Langley.
4: She's from Texas, I can tell by the way. He's two stepping round the room.
3: Number four, way to go, Taylor Swift.
4: I cry, my eyes dry. Elizabeth Taylor, it's not for real. Do you think it's forever?
3: Number three, Somber. Working his feet into number two, Bruno Mars.
5: Hey, Mr. DJ. Play a song of this pretty little lady.
3: And the biggest hit last week, way to go, she did it again. Her second number one hit, Olivia Dean. So easy to fall.

Oh, is it that easy? Yes, it is for Olivia Dean. So easy to fall in love, captivating voice, and a number one hit. Can she do it again this week? We'll find out. Guess who's coming up? Yes, Taylor Swift, Somber, Bruno Mars, and Rick Dees right here at Rick.com. Every week posting what we think could be three future hits. We call it the sure shot. And this week you've said, this is the one. This could go all the way. The new one from Meghan Trainor. It's called, Are You Ready? Shimmer.

Megan Trainor Shimmer gets the sure shot on the countdown. She has canceled her entire tour because of what she says family reasons and did not elaborate, but that's a loss of we're estimating to be about $14 to $15 million for Megan Trainor. Let's do it. Let's start the countdown to number one right here, number 40, Mr.

0: Harry Styles with a feather boa around his neck. Down just a bit, number 39 with Aperture. And before his Together tour started, Harry got in touch with us, said he couldn't wait for that moment when the lights go down. He gets to see fans reaching for the hand of someone they love, and then he does his thing, so to speak. But there's more, a chance to win on the Countdown Challenge coming up. And wait a minute, roll it out. It's D's Sleaze. Many of the stars in Hollywood and on the Countdown are considering a new form of plastic surgery. It's very minimally invasive, and we're hearing names like, I don't know, this is not confirmed. It could not be possible that Billie Eilish is considering that. If you're listening, Billie, don't. You look fabulous. Some doctors don't have the ability that others do and put what is considered a startled look on some stars' faces. Don't do it. Billie, you will avoid D's Sleaze. Every hit gets bigger, heading for the biggest hit of the week.
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0: Let's get back to the hits. Number 38, that's where we are. Rick Dees and Alex Warren, Ordinary. They say the

So close. Roommates. Hillary Duff on the countdown, just out of bed, number 37, and Nonstop with Rick Dees to number 36. Mutt. It's Leon.

0: Mart. Leon Thomas, 2 weeks number 36 for Leon, who comes from a long line of musicians. His mom was a singer and also a vocal coach. His maternal grandmother was an opera singer. And here's Leon on the countdown, 2 weeks at number 36. Okay, listen to this, the challenge. The countdown challenge where you can win yourself an incredible Amazon shopping spree. Rick Dees right here offering you this question. James Cameron, the very famous movie director, and Billie Eilish co-directed her new 3D concert movie. Did you know that? Cameron and Eilish together. Billy says, I just love James Cameron. He treated me like an equal, and he always does with his stars. He has won 3 Oscars. Billy is the youngest person ever to have 2 Oscars. Did you know that? Billy has raked in 2 musical Oscars. So for which 2 movie songs? For James Bond movie theme, No Time to Die? Or from the Barbie movie soundtrack, What Was I Made For? I don't know how to feel, but I wanna try. Or You Should See Me in a Crown from the School of Good and Evil movie.
1: You should see me in a crown. I'm gonna run, there's nothing to help.
0: 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And let me challenge you to stay here a few seconds. Every hit gets bigger and some amazing D-sleaze. And could not believe a few things that happened this week in the music world. Get ready.
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0: Let's go. Can you feel it? We're on the way to number one.
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0: Let's go back to it. Number 35 is where we are on the countdown. Max McNown, Better Me.

though this season of her life had been cold, lonely, and tough, though she slipped back into a darkness she had hoped by now to have overcome, she had learned a beautiful lesson as she kissed her girls goodbye and thanked them for getting her out the house. 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

Do You Feel It? Click, click, Symphony. Debuts at number 34 for Ray, who just finished up a U.S. tour. She and her two sisters, get these names, Amma and Absolutely, were her opening act, and everybody raved about it. Ray, R-A-Y-E. Hey, it's Rick Dees. How about Teddy Swims? He skipped football practice in high school. His coach made him do extra sweaty football drills, and he says, now I want to thank the coach because I feel and look

0: great. Teddy has a beat that he says will make you want to work out. You'll feel that beat if you stay here just a few seconds as the countdown heads for number one.
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0: All right, here we go. This is the beat that Teddy Swims guarantees will make you want to move and work out, along with David Guetta and Tone Tenaya, number 33, Gone, Gone, Gone.

about it nonstop. That's Gone, Gone, Gone, number 33, and now number 32, it's Teddy Swims Again, a debut on the countdown called Mr. Know-It-All.

0: debut on the countdown. Teddy Swims back at number 32. And a high school Teddy Swims was in football practice. He didn't do well. His coach said, okay, run backwards around the track. That's Teddy did it. He thanks his coach today. He said, that's when I was introduced to a higher heart rate and aerobics. Thank you, coach. Up to number 31, Rick Dees and Corbin Besson and Chewy. Blink.
1: You see that girl? There's just something about her. I just...

0: Just my little
1: boy. Blake, it's Corbin Besson and Chewy together, up one, number 31 this week. And Corbin Besson told us, I never take it for granted that I'm on the countdown. I was singing in hotel lobbies just like yesterday. Corbin Besson, by the way, speaking of Blink, Blink one time, go ahead. Okay, cut that time by 75%. 75%, that would be a 25% blink. Faster than you can blink is the amount of time it takes for a rattlesnake to strike. Just throwing that out there. Be careful, you know, vipers like to hide. We're not hiding the fact that the top 30 is on the way. And wait a minute, let's unveil some more
2: D's Sleaze.
1: And on D's Sleaze, we hear from Ariana Grande again. She says, hey, D's, Petal. My new album title may shock you because it came from a place where Ariana says, I was too polite and too shy before. I am not now. And Petal proves it to you. We've looked at some of the lyrics from Ariana Grande, and what do you think?
3: Oh, that's horrible.
1: Why would you be the judge? Ariana Grande, shocking just a little bit in the middle of
2: D's Sleaze.
1: Top 30 coming up. It's all here in one place. Rick D's heading for number one.
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1: Are you ready for the biggest 30 hits of the week? I know you are. Rick D's, your music-loving friend here, number 30 with Tate McRae, Tit for Tat.

Oh, don't you love those two voices together? Alex Warren and his friend Jelly Roll. This week down just one, number 29 with Bloodline. And up to number 28, it's Rick Dees and Justin Bieber. Daisies.

And there he is on stage, his show consisting of an iPad, a pink hoodie that he takes off during the show, and has everybody in the palm of his hand, including Billie Eilish, who jumps up on stage with Justin Bieber. That's his show. Dipping just a bit, number 28 for Justin, and number 27, Madonna is back with Sabrina Carpenter, who just had her birthday. Number 27 is a hot debut called Bring Your

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1: Oh, the outfits and the hit Bring Your Love debuts for Sabrina Carpenter and her friend Madonna. Age 60, well, let's not even talk about it. Late 60s, Madonna, shocking the world and inspiring the likes of Lady Gaga and beyond. Okay, coming up, Rick Dees, speaking of Lady Gaga, she's being labeled a villain. Why? We have all the Dees tales. 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
3: Only one hit away from the top 25. It's Rick Dees at 26 on the countdown. Pink Panthers and Zara Larsson together. Stateside, they want you to move.

Well, they call that a broken bass line, and it makes you move, doesn't it? It's called Stateside, Pink Panthers, Zara Larsson, up on number 26 on the countdown, and Rick Dees with the biggest 25. Let's do it. Lady Gaga and Doechii together. Notice all the duets on the countdown this week, up on to number 25 with Runway.

0: way.
1: Oh, yes, you hear that in the Devil Wears Prada 2 soundtrack. It's Lady Gaga and Doechii together from the Devil Wears Prada 2, the soundtrack. That means they could be up for an Academy Award. And speaking of Academy Awards, the award winner herself, Meryl Streep, said, okay, pay me $12.5 million for the Devil Wears Prada 2, but we're going to have what we call favored nations. If you pay me $12.5, you have to pay the other two stars $12.5. The producers did, and now three stars getting a nice handsome bonus, too, from The Devil Wears Prada 2. It's a hit. Okay, Rick Dees, speaking of hits, the biggest 20 on the way, your chance to win on the Countdown Challenge again. And is there a new number one? Let's find out.
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0: plates number one.
1: Okay, back to the hits. Enrique Diaz with super news from Olivia Rodrigo. Her sold-out tour has added 25 more dates. She will be working a lot over the next few months. Drop dead. Her big hit at number 24. I know.

tour doesn't start unraveling until September, but it's already breaking records, sold out for Olivia. Up at number 23, Nonstop, Younger You. Miley Cyrus takes a look at her younger self. Listen.

you feel it? Miley Cyrus, whose voice has gotten deeper over the years, I guess you've noticed that, is a fuller, richer voice from a non-smoking Miley Cyrus now. She says, I can't wait to get my star on the Hollywood Walk of Fame. The big unveiling, May 22nd. And you can be there free. It's at 11:30 a.m. Pacific time. All of her friends will be there. They have the mayor of Hollywood, big red carpet. It's worth seeing if you sightsee in Hollywood, home of the finest, oldest restaurant ever called Musso and Frank's. Go there, and you can sit in the same booth, booth number 3, where Marilyn Monroe and Joe DiMaggio dined about twice a week. Musso and Frank, and Miley Cyrus will be just a few feet away getting her star in the Hollywood Walk of Fame. The biggest 20 hits of the week on the way. We talked to Olivia Dean. She said, I need something. I have to have something. What is it? Find out in seconds. Feel it.

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13: I'll get it, Mickey.
12: And a hit that keeps on giving year after year. Kate Bush, Running Up That Hill.

0: about you, Dominic Fike? At number 21, Baby Doll, up one from last week for Dominic. He actually refers to himself as a fake it till you make it kind of person. He said, I didn't think I would make it. And Dominic says, by that I mean I had to fake it like I was sad in certain songs. He pulls it off, doesn't he? Dominic Fike. All right, get ready for the biggest 20 hits of the week coming up. And how about this?
1: Believe it or don't.
0: Well, believe it or don't, only a few artists have reached the diamond status. So what is a diamond hit? Okay, let's go down the list. To be gold, to get a gold record, as they say, it's 500,000 copies. To get a platinum, it's 1,000,000. And to be diamond, are you ready? You have to sell 10 million copies of your recording. Now, who has accomplished this musical feat multiple times? Taylor Swift comes to mind. There are a few more, but very few. Diamond, are you ready? 10 million sold. Thought you'd like to know. You can share that with friends. Top 15, maybe a new number one, all coming up.
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0: And it is your music-loving friend Rick Dees back into it with the top 20 of the week, Noah Kahan and The Great Divide.

What a voice. He's Noah Kahan, The Great Divide for Noah. Up to number 19, it's Huntrix, EJ, Audrey Nuna, and Rayami. Golden.

Hontrix Golden. And let's keep it nonstop up to number 18, Rick Dees with Mr. Electric Blue, flipping off of his piano. Is that a double flip? Is it better?

Look at you, Mr. Electric Blue. It's Benson Boone on the countdown. On to number 17. Ryan Tedder is back. Lead vocals with One Republic right here. Need Your Love.

0: One Republic on the countdown. They're back. Need Your Love. Biggest 15 hits coming up, and oh, wait a minute, it's
1: D's Sleaze.
0: All right, our D's Sleaze spies have been following this online auction. It's put on by the Grammy Museum in Los Angeles. It is amazing. You can go right now. In fact, we have a link at rick.com, rick.com. 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The Grammy auction is on. Go for it. Right here on
1: D's Sleaze.
0: The biggest hits of the week. Everyone gets bigger. Coming back in seconds.
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3: Now let's get back to the countdown with Back to Friends. It's somber right here at number 16.

WMBR Somber. This week down two, number 16 with Back to Friends. And here we go, back to the biggest 15 hits of the week. Bruno Mars, Risk It All.

0: Oh, yeah, you did. You feel it? 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
1: Oh, get it, Ricky. 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Get it, Ricky, baby.
0: Or.
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8: You think a ticket for not wearing your seatbelt is the worst that could happen? A fine, an inconvenience, a little embarrassment. 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There are injuries, a hospital bed, the long road to recovery, the moments you'll miss. Suddenly, a ticket doesn't seem so bad. That ticket? 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
0: Took it all the way to number one. Katy Perry. Dark Horse.

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5: All right, let's get back to it. Number 14 on the countdown. We're back into the hits. Rick D's and Harry Styles, American Girls.

0: Oh, yeah, she did take it all the way to number one, Taylor Swift, Opalite. Down just one this week, number 13 on the countdown. And a huge rumor has been flying around about Taylor Swift and a Toy Story 5 movie. She supposedly recorded a hit in the soundtrack of Toy Story 5. The rumor was fed by a disappearing countdown clock. It appeared just briefly, as Taylor Swift does with clues and all of this other stuff. So far, just rumors. But wouldn't it be fabulous to have Taylor Swift in the Toy Story 5 soundtrack and get an Academy Award? Of course, we'll follow it on D's Sleaze. Biggest 10 hits, are you ready? There are only two hits away.
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0: Oh, look at you, Justin Bieber. UConn out of the top 10, number 11 this week, still hanging in. And Justin is one of those who does private parties if you pay him enough. He just did a private pool party for a billionaire. He sang around the pool. People showed up like Oprah, James Cameron, all the big names. He sang. He was paid a cashier's check for $12.5 million. He and his wife, Haley, looked at the check, and Haley said, the Bieber's doing well. And the top 10 hits of the week, just for you, next.
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0: Let's do the top 10. Here we go. A Korean supergroup. That is an understatement.

It's a great question. Where's my husband? Ray on the countdown this week, just down one, number 9, up to number 8. Let's keep it going with Alex Warren. FIFA.

Oh, Alex Warren knows. Have you ever had one of those awful fever dreams? You have a fever and it's a terrible dream? That's the theme for Alex Warren. Up one to number eight, on to number seven, nonstop with Sabrina Carpenter. When did you get so hot?

0: Oh, look at you, Sabrina Carpenter. And we will. She's just on one this week, number 7. When did you get so hot? She looked hot at New York's Met Gala, where all the stars show up. It's $100,000 to be in it, unless you're Sabrina Carpenter. They ask you for free. So she shows up wearing, in fact, at Rick.com, there's a photo worth seeing, R-I-C-K.com. It was a look you may have never seen before. It was strips of a movie film barely covering Sabrina's body, and it ended up being actual film from a movie classic. It was incredible. In fact, if there were an award for originality, this is it. Check the photo at Rick.com. Sabrina Carpenter wears it well. Okay, listen to this. The challenge. The countdown challenge where you can win yourself an incredible Amazon shopping spree. Rick D is right here offering you this question. James Cameron, the very famous movie director, and Billie Eilish co-directed her new 3D concert movie. Did you know that? Cameron and Eilish together. Billie says, I just love James Cameron. He treated me like an equal, and he always does with his stars. He has won 3 Oscars. Billie is the youngest person ever to have 2 Oscars. Did you know that? Billie has raked in 2 musical Oscars. So for which 2 movie songs? Her James Bond movie theme, No Time to Die? Or from the Barbie movie soundtrack, What Was I Made For? I don't know how to feel, but I wanna try. Or You Should See Me in a Crown from the School of Good and Evil movie.
1: You should see me in a crown. I'm gonna win, there's nothing to help.
0: 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And let me challenge you to stay here a few seconds. Let's get up to the biggest 5 hits of the week. They're on the way.
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0: 30 seconds to Mars. Seasons. People

she gets into it, doesn't she? Sienna Spyro, Die on This Hill, up one. Number six, biggest five hits of the week are here. Bruno Mars, former number one, and number five, I Just Might.

Look at you, Bruno Mars, working it. I just might. Up to number four, it's Rick Dees and Shoes in Texas. It's Ella Langley.

0: Oh, and that rarefied air of the top five, Ella Langley, climbs up one from last week, number four, with Choose in Texas. How about Ella? She says, I love boots. I love jukeboxes. When was the last time you saw a jukebox? You go into a bar, there's this object in the corner. It has letters and numbers on it. You choose the associated number with the song. A record, an actual vinyl record, drops down. Well, guess what? We purchased one of these jukeboxes. It's in our studio right now. Come by, use it anytime. It actually has records. And the little arm picks up the record, puts it in there. She said, I have to get one of those. Thank you, Ella, for the compliment. Okay, it's Rick Dees and the biggest three hits coming up. How about Taylor Swift trademarking 150 items? What are they? Let's find out. Coming up.
1: Rick Dees.
2: Yeah, yeah.
1: Counting them down.
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1: And the biggest three hits of the week, it is Rigney's. Here she is with the enigmatic, as they say, star of film and so much more. Taylor Swift sings about E.T. Her name?

Taylor Swift may be approaching her next number one hit. Elizabeth Taylor up one to number three on the countdown. And Taylor Swift is now locked in a trademark battle with a real Las Vegas showgirl because Taylor likes to trademark her song, her album titles. She owns 150 trademarks so far.

Somber home wrecker moving up one more. Could be number one for Somber next week. We'll see. And Somber has made capes on stage a comeback item. He has a sequin cape like a superhero with a gang of sequins on it. He wears it well. I have the photo at rick.com. Okay, are you ready? The biggest hit of the week. Number one. Let's not hold back. It's coming up next. And remember, it seems like yesterday when Billie Eilish took this one all the way. Her friends make her listen to her own music, although she resists. But how can you resist this number one? Remember, Therefore I Am.

Yes, you took it all the way to number one, Billie Eilish. Therefore, I am. And therefore, we're the place where this week's biggest hit is on the way. Get ready. Number one, next. Only one.

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15: All right, here we go. Number one on the countdown. And Rick Dees with the spotlight on an artist who is really amazing with two number one hits already. In fact, she says, you know, sometimes people have an easy time of it when they're recording their music. With me, it's different. It's painstaking. It's agonizing. Every emotion possible goes into every song. She even built a new recording studio just for the album, The Art of Loving. And as fate would have it, every one of us is loving her art. So much so that she's number one again this week. Olivia Dean, so easy to fall in love.

0: Me. How about you, Olivia Dean? Look at this. 3 weeks at number one. So easy to fall in love. And so easy to look over your shoulder and see, oh, wait, there's Taylor Swift. There's Somber. Look out, Olivia. Well, listen, might be a good time for you to tell a friend, if you haven't already done it, to download Rick D's Hit Music. It's a free app in the App Store. Streaming music is it. And this is an amazing experience. 5-star rated, free. Are you ready? Rick D's Hit Music, commercial free. Are you ready for that? Get it in the App Store and recommend it to your friends. God bless you for being here. Oh, by the way, the iHeart Music app is a great one, too. Be here with me. I love it when we get together and count down to number one.
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Happy Sunday. It's Bruce. Great to have you with us. 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

little posty on this Sunday afternoon that is called Better Now with My 95.7. A new report found that litter across the U.S. has declined 34% since 2020. The average person's share dropping from 152 pieces down to 96. Somebody is making up my share of that. Because, I mean, I can honestly say this. Hand on the Bible the whole bit. I've never thrown anything out of my car while driving. Never. Roadway litter fell 22%. Waterway litter dropped 45%. Even when I smoked, I didn't do that crap. They credit this decrease to education, better infrastructure, and increased public engagement. While plastic litter has declined, cardboard waste has risen because of online shopping. Researchers say a continued effort is needed as new forms of litter emerge. Stop littering, please. Huntrix, this is Golden. In the My 95.7.

0: My 95.7 with Taylor Swift on this Sunday afternoon. A reminder that the Go Bananas Run is coming up in a couple of weeks. The race starts and finishes at Bent Paddle Brewery. 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We got Lewis Capaldi. Hang on just a moment. It's not my957.
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1: 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If you're meeting somebody new and you want to sound cool, maybe just chat about science, books, rock and roll, and avocados. A new poll asked Americans to rank about 40 things on a scale of very cool, somewhat cool, not very cool, and not at all cool. The most cool things. Number one, science. 58% said it was very cool. 56% think outer space, easy for me to say, is cool. Reading books, 49% said very cool. Well, we should all do it a little more then. Rock music, 44%. Computers at 41%. Watching movies at 38%. Coffee, 35%. And now you're just telling us.

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1: 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Music on the way from Shinedown. A little later on, we'll have some Flo Rida for you. Sienna Spyro, Alex Warren, Bruno Mars, and a whole lot more. Glad you're hanging out on a Sunday afternoon. 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
1: Today's best music, My 95.7 Bella Kay. On this Sunday afternoon, a longtime nurse fulfilled a lifelong dream by graduating from medical school at age 72, becoming the oldest graduate in her school's history. Her name is Dawn Zudgeist Kraft. She said she decided it was now or never after her husband suffered a brain hemorrhage. She's now 73 and will begin a residency in Michigan. She says working in medicine makes her feel fully alive. How about that? Hats off to you for getting that done. That is very, very impressive. Here's Flo Rida, My 95.

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1: When I was 6 years old, I broke my leg

My 95.7 with Ed Sheeran and Castle on the Hill. If you're wondering how the Easter Bunny moves around the country so fast, this could be a clue. Florida man did a Florida man thing. 29-year-old Dalton Hubbard was arrested after leading police on a high-speed chase earlier this month, clocked at 120 miles per hour. He was dressed as a bunny at the time. Not a full body suit, but an elaborate helmet, which featured giant plush ears, blue eyes, and a pink nose. There was a hole where the mouth would be to look through. He's facing charges of reckless driving, felony fleeing, and eluding law enforcement, speeding more than 50 miles per hour over the speed limit, and having a weapon during the commission of a felony. Yes, the Easter Bunny travels that fast. That's how it works out. Alex Warren, My 95.7. They say

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My 95.7 with Halsey. Alex Trebek was the front runner to become host of Hockey Night in Canada in 1971. The network boss refused, saying, "We're not hiring him. We don't hire guys with mustaches." I'd say it worked out pretty well, even to be honest, both for Alex Trebek, the late great, and for Hockey Night in Canada. I think they've done all right. Miles Smith now. Nice to meet you. My 95.7.

Taylor Swift, My 95.7, as we move on into the 2 o'clock hour. Music in just a few moments from Eminem, also Adele next hour, Lauv, Youngblood, Josh 685, and Jason Derulo. We'll have some Kelly Clarkson in there for you as well. Stick around. Here's Zed and Graham, Ed and Morris, The Middle, My 95.7.

Today's best music, My 95.7 Yellow Card in Good Charlotte with Bedroom Posters. Three Florida teenagers stopped to help a man with a flat tire and quickly realized he was having a heart attack. The boys called 911, stayed with him, and kept calm until first responders arrived. Doctors say these actions likely saved the man's life. He was hospitalized and later recovered. He calls the teens angels that were sent at the right moment. Here's Adele, rolling to the deep, My 95.7.

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Josh685, Jason Derulo, that is Savage Love. Some relationships start with Netflix and chill. Now relationships can end with a divorce attorney debating who gets to continue to Netflix and chill on their own. Newsweek has an article on a 33-year-old woman named LaDan Richardson, who got divorced a little while ago, had an interesting response when a judge asked her what she wanted in the final settlement. She said, "All I want is the car, the dog, and the Netflix password." It was a bit tongue-in-cheek at the time, but it was actually written into the official divorce agreement. Yeah. She said that she would, it was said she would retain access to the Netflix password indefinitely. And that's worth something because Netflix is constantly hiking their prices. She still has access to the account with her own profile intact, but it may not last forever. She might be out of luck if her ex cancels his subscription, but she's fine with that. She says, "I wasn't trying to be cruel or vindictive. It was one small thing at the end of a very heavy process." I luckily never been through a divorce. I wish the best to all going through it because it doesn't sound like fun at all, especially in 2026. Back into the tunes. Morgan Wallen with Tate McRae. This is called What I Want. 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

0: 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My morning show, Rich and Dina, back tomorrow morning starting at 6. 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

Marshmallow and Jelly Roll, that is Holy Water, my 95.7. Next hour music, just a few minutes away from Hozier, also Bruno Mars, Justin Bieber, One Republic, Olivia Dean, Goo Goo Dolls, Jonas Brothers next hour as well. Keep it rolling now. Imagine Dragons, this is called Believer. 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

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An ice cream truck owner in Western Massachusetts is making people smile because of one small act of kindness. A young boy recently approached her truck but didn't have enough money for a treat. Instead of turning him away, gave him a free scoop. People saw the generosity online soon after. Donations started pouring in from all around the world, and the company has announced they're going to give free ice cream to every child all summer. That is awesome. 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
1: My 95.7, Andy Grammer. On Sunday afternoon, I am Bruce. California has been developing a high-speed rail system for decades without a whole lot to show for it. So they've doubled down, and they've tried something even crazier. How about high-speed buses? What is the speed? Okay, it's a movie that I remember from the 90s. The California Department of Transportation is exploring the idea of high-speed buses that could travel up to 140 miles per hour on freeways. Obviously, these speeding bullets are not going to be taking people on short commutes to the library, but they're for long-distance interstate travel. It's hard to imagine any vehicle going 140 in the LA area where the average speed on freeways is closer to 15 miles per hour. This is just in the early research stage. The answer should be no. Looking at the long-term possibilities, there aren't any. And on a local news broadcast, an anchor said even if the 140-mile-per-hour buses prove to be too complex, they could try a more moderate speed, buses going 80 to 100 miles per hour. This all sounds like an awful idea that'll be poorly executed. The government must be involved. Olivia Dean, My 95.7.

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The vending machines are called Health to Go. They're designed to reduce barriers such as cost, transportation, and stigma. More than 11,000 items were dispensed in the first year. 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
1: Shawn Mendes, There's Nothing Holding Me Back on my 95.7. Oklahoma men did a Florida man thing. Three men were arrested with two stolen bongs after they burglarized a gas station early Wednesday morning. They were all 18 or 19 years old and had really long hair. Maybe in a band, I don't know. They allegedly used a hammer and smashed windows to get inside. The cops tracked them down just one block away. Police sergeant said they didn't make it very far. I don't know if they really had a plan put together or not. The bongs were valued at $400? They made of gold? And the windows they broke could be worth around $2,000 because they were unique sizes. Nobody was injured.

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1: 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Good to have you along on a Sunday afternoon. 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

My 95.7, today's best music with Post Malone and Circles. Some of the names for Sesame Street that got rejected. The Video Classroom, 123 Avenue B, and Fun Street. They got the right name. Noah Kahan. It's My 95.7.

957. Alex Warren, that's called Burning Down. 5 o'clock hour, some music on the way for you. Just a few minutes away from Benson Boone, Ed Sheeran next hour, Shaboozy and more. 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

My 95.7. Today's best music, Sienna Spiral. That is called Die on This Hill. A man experiencing homelessness in Seattle was a hero to one family when he found and held onto a stolen bag after realizing it contained a family's beloved dog's ashes. The man returned the ashes when he saw a flyer from the owners, but he didn't want a reward. The story quickly spread online. Donations started coming in. They eventually raised enough money to help the man move into his own apartment for the first time in 7 years. Good on people. I like that. Nicki Minaj, My 95.7.

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My 95.7 Måneskin, that's called Beggin'. A man online said he was able to finally recover about $400,000 in Bitcoin after being locked out of his crypto wallet for over a decade. The reason he forgot the password? He said it in college while he was high. For nearly 11 years since, he's been trying nonstop combinations to get back into the account. Finally, after years of failed guesses, he turned to Anthropic's AI bot Claude for help, and Claude cracked the case. All the man had to do was upload old files from his college computer. It found an earlier wallet file from when the password was changed. It helped him finally unlock the account. And yes, he revealed the password. We can't say most of it on the air. It started with LOL 420 and ended with an inappropriate lyric from NWA. He did say he was high. I mean, you think about it that way. He was thankful after cashing out $400,000 that he wants to name his future child after the CEO of Anthropic. Shaboozy, My 95.7.

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My 95.7 Huntrix, that is golden. We are out of here. Joe Cortez is in next to play some video music era tunes from the 80s and 90s through your Sunday night. Have a great rest of your Sunday. Thank you for joining us. We'll close with MGK. Hey. It's my

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1: And I knocked on the booth of the DJ. 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

0: A lot of pictures floating around on social media. Graduation, what you looked like. 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

Have you ever known anybody, or maybe yourself, that went back and got your diploma on this graduation weekend on Retro Pop Reunion? This world superstar did back in 92. It was 25 years after he was supposed to graduate in 1967. Reason why he didn't graduate, he missed the senior English exam because he was sleeping after a piano bar performance the night before. How ironic, a piano held up Billy Joel from getting his diploma for high school graduation.

0: 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This is the Retro Pop Reunion. Oh, oh, oh,
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12: Graduation weekend with back-to-back for the class of 83. Michael Jackson's Thriller, huge that year, after a monstrous year for Duran Duran, who really owned the territory.
13: It was just the speed that we were able to fill, and bands like us were able to fill that space in MTV, was really what kind of, we kind of owned that space. We owned that kind of thing, video music.